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0: That's the 5 o'clock cruise right here on the Groove 99.3. Bakersfield's home for old school throwbacks. That's Noe G in the mix plan. All your funkified jams, your old school jams, your back in the day jams, and a whole lot more. Great job, man. I love this music that's played today. And thank you on this Hump Wednesday. And we got Mo and Mo coming up. What's on your mind?
1: 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Makes my day go by quicker. 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
0: Sorry I was laughing, man, but you called me the Latin lover. 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

0: That's the 5 o'clock cruise right here on the Groove 99.3 Bakersfield's home for old school throwbacks. 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And, of course, Noe G in the mix does a fabulous job. Noe, thank you so much for bringing us all those great jams. 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

0: 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Home for old school throwbacks. Emilio on your radio on this Wednesday. Last night, it was Taco Tuesday. We do it again. I think we're going to do it for the Red, White, and Boogie. Yeah, we're going to do it at El Cholito's, which is going to be Friday, July 3rd. We're going to be out there for the biggest party to bring in the 4th. And Adelaide's going to be in the mix. Plus, Mariah's going to be hosting. And she's going to be hooking you up with prizes. And I'm gonna try to show up, too, because I want those 99-cent tacos, baby. I want some food. I want some drink. And I want some fun. And I want to go check out the Hyenas. Yeah. It's happening once again. For more information, give me a call, 391-9900.
1: 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You know what? I like the

0: I love Ashanti. She my ex-baby mama. That's how much I love her. Yeah, I love her music. That's foolish right there. 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

Man, I haven't heard that in a minute. That's the jam right there. That's the joint. That's Midnight Star. Wet My Whistle right here on the Groove 99.3. Bakersfield's home for old school throwbacks. And this one right here is Mariah Carey, Boyz II Men. 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

0: Going out to Victoria. Victoria, baby girl, what's happening? Thank you for listening. Down in Wasco. Wasco, man, that's the second listener that called me today that's listening in Wasco. So Wasco must go, got it going on, because, you know, if you're out there in Wasco and you have our radio station jamming, you know you got it going on. So thank you so much. I really appreciate it. And Wasco, keep listening for your chance to win those Universal Studios Hollywood tickets right here on Groove 99.3.
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1: 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Let me talk to you.

Someone just called me out there like, hey, Emilio, I love your cholo voice. Can you give me the cholo voice again? Yeah, eh, I can give you that cholo voice again, especially when I'm out on the freeway driving, eh? Thank you for listening, eh? There you go, it's

0: Man, it's a good day. First of all, someone called and called me the Latin lover, so I'm Emilio the Latin lover from this point on, and then somebody called and wanted to hear the cholo voice that I do, so man, I must be doing a good job today. Thank you guys for listening. I really appreciate it. 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

Lauryn Hill says, I can't take my eyes off of you on this Hump Wednesday. Right here on the Groove 99.3, Bakersfield's home for old school throwbacks. You got Emilio on your radio. Here's Marvin Gaye. 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
1: 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This is 112 Q, y'all? Mike Slim and Deron.
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Just like Jackson 5 said, it's easy as ABC. 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

0: cierto. 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
1: Like,
0: I bet you go to church and you're scared to confess.
1: No, I do confess, baby. I do confess.
0: Uh-huh. Wait, yeah. Do you tell the truth, though?
1: Yeah, I do.
0: Yeah, right.
1: You?
0: Yeah, you're nothing but a skeezer. You know what?

0: Hello, Peace R. Dub. How are you?
1: What's going on? I'm phenomenal. How are you doing tonight?
0: I'm doing wonderful. I would like to send the oral expression.
1: Let's make it happen tonight. Start with your name and tell everybody where you're calling from.
0: My name is Tasha. I'm calling from Pittsburgh, Pennsylvania.
1: All right, Tasha in Pittsburgh in the building tonight. And who's on your mind? Who are you thinking about?
0: Jerome.
1: Aha. All right. What do you want to tell him tonight? What's your message?
0: I want to tell him that I love him and I miss him and that I can't wait to say I do. And I'm just going to keep waiting, as always. My promise to him.
1: All right, we got you. Appreciate the call tonight, and you're an inspiration to all others who are listening who are separated from their loved ones, and I know you got big plans for the future. We hope that future hurries up and gets there soon for you.
0: I appreciate that so much, because it's a struggle for us women that's waiting. That's 100% loyal and wait. There's a big difference.
1: You know, I appreciate you, and I know your man appreciates you so much. So thank you so much for sharing that love with all of us tonight. I really appreciate it.
0: I appreciate you for even allowing us to be able to express ourselves, because sometimes we don't even have that outlet.

0: love it when a plan comes together from city to city, and coast to coast, all around the world. It is the Slow Jam Show. We're going to do our very best to bring some people closer together tonight through a song, a conversation, some special memories. Maybe we'll make some new ones tonight. We'll start with round one of tonight's special dedications. We call them oral expressions.
1: Hi, this is Mackenzie calling from Lubbock, Texas, and I just want to send out an oral expression to my husband in Beaumont, Texas. I love you and I miss you so much.
2: Hey, this is Ruben Brajas from Chandler, Arizona. I just want to dedicate this one out to Madison Mascari.

0: I love you to death, baby, and I can't wait till I get to see you again. This one goes out to you.
1: Hi, this is Tanya from Modesto, California, and my oral expression goes out to Omari in Modesto, California. I just wanted to tell you that I love you. Even though things aren't easy and always perfect, you're my world, and I love you.
2: Hey, my name is Deonica. I'm calling from Louisville, Kentucky. I want to send an oral expression to Cesare. He's in Marion, Illinois. I love you, baby. Me and the kids miss you. We can't wait for you to come home.
3: 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My name is R-Dub, back with more of tonight's Slow Jam show in just a few seconds.
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0: Yes, I would like to make an oral expression.
1: Okay, let's do it. What's your name, first of all?
0: My name is Brandy, and I'm from Temple, Texas.
1: Brandy, can I guess who this is going out to?
0: Yes.
1: You are one loyal woman. This is for Chris in Temple, Texas. Did I get that correct?
0: Yes, you did. Yes. Very good. I'm impressed.
1: I'd be in trouble if I was wrong.
0: I know. Yeah, I'm sorry. I love him a lot. And the only way that we can talk right now, most of the time at night, is through the slow jam.
1: Well, I understand. Well, no worries. I'm going to let you take over the show. So what would you like to tell Chris tonight? It's all you.
0: I just want to tell him I love him. He makes me so happy. And I cannot wait to be with him forever. We're going to be happy.
1: Brandy, those are some plans.
0: Yeah, hopefully.
2: Damn, baby. I just don't understand what we went wrong. I gave you my heart. I gave you my soul.

sweetheart, I've been trying so hard to get over you. I just simply can't. 'Cause the love we shared through the years meant so much to me. All I'm looking for is just a serious relationship, someone I can hold all my life. Why don't you give me that commitment?

0: 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Here's our phone number, 877-209-0631. Your name, don't forget your location. And tell us who's on your mind tonight. Drop an oral expression like this.
1: Hi, this is Dana Cyrus from Fresno, California, and my oral expression goes out to Tyree Cyrus in California City. I just want to say I love you, baby, and I'm always thinking about you.
2: Hey, this is Shay calling from Atlanta, Georgia. I want to give an oral expression to the love of my life, my husband, T, and I can't wait till you make it back to me. I love you, and I hope you have a good night.
3: Yes, this is Cole. I'm calling from Tucson, Arizona. I'd like to leave a message for my mother, Vicki Welch. Your smile and laughter will always be missed by everyone here and everyone that knew you, Mom. You're in a new and happy home, surrounded by angels, and everyone misses you and loves you.
4: Yeah, this is Natalie from Whittier, California, and this is for Robert, Las Vegas. I just wanted to tell him I love you. I'm always, always thinking about you.
0: All right, Natalie in Whittier, where the girls are prettier. 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

0: Hi, yes. I wanted to make an oral expression and a song request.
1: Absolutely. Let's do it. Start with your name, please.
0: My name is Brenda.
1: Hi, Brenda. Where are you calling from?
0: I'm calling from El Centro.
1: Hey, Brenda. Welcome to the show. Who's on your mind tonight? Who are you thinking about?
0: It would be for Anthony.
1: All right. What are we telling Anthony tonight? What's your message?
0: That I love him and I'm sorry for my attitude.
1: What kind of attitude are you giving him?
0: bad attitude.
1: Oh, no. Why? How come?
0: Because...
1: How come you can't just be cool, just be kicked back, you know?
0: You know, it's that time of the month, so...
1: Oh, you did not. Oh, this poor guy.
0: Not having it.
1: All right. Hey, I appreciate your honesty, and I appreciate you both listening tonight in El Centro, California. I really do.
0: Yes, of course. Our favorite station.

0: 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Justin for Katie in Tucson, Arizona. We've had our ups and downs, but remember, I'll always love you no matter what. Nia is in Los Angeles. Long distance love for Jay in Lompoc, California tonight. I'm holding it down for you, and I love you more than words can ever express. Stacy and Mike, Santa Fe, New Mexico. 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From Tiffany to Robert in Las Vegas, Nevada. I'm sorry and I miss you, and would you please call me? From Marcos to Mason in Midland, Texas. Jeanette and David tonight in Las Cruces, New Mexico. For Daniel to Diana in Corpus Christi, Texas. Kelly is in Jackson, Michigan. For Orlando in Salem, Oregon. Richard and Erica in Pacoima, California tonight on 93.5 K-Day. R-Dub back in a minute with the rest of tonight's Slow Jam Show.
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0: I would like to send an oral expression, please.
1: Okay. What's your name and where are you calling from?
0: Yeah, my name is Emily Medina. I'm from Elizabeth, New Jersey.
1: Awesome. Emily, thank you so much for tuning in tonight. Tell me who's on your mind. Who are you thinking about?
0: So, this message is for my future husband, Alfonso Mosquera.
1: Mm-hmm.
0: I just want him to know that I love him so much and that I miss him every single day and every single night. And I want him to keep his head up. And I love him.

0: 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That's why when you call in tonight, we need your name, but definitely your location, your hometown, your city. Say it loud and proud, and then drop that oral expression just like this.
1: This is Crystal Garcia from Tucson, Arizona, sending an oral expression out to Chris Guest. I love you, babe, and I always will.
2: Hi, my name is Serena, calling from Las Cruces, New Mexico, wanting to send an oral expression out to the love of my life, Sean. I love you, baby. We miss you so much.
3: Hi, this is Kalina Newborn from Chico, California. This is for Vincent Newborn in Anchorage, Alaska. I'm just calling to say I love you, baby. Having my wine tonight, thinking about you, having our slow jam. I hope you're listening.
4: 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I'd like to send a message to my first and only love, Lorenzo, in Oakdale, Louisiana. 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
0: All right, there it is. Until tomorrow, let's meet right here on this amazing radio station for more slow jams. Thanks for coming through.
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1: 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Mike Slim and Deron.
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1: 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Mike Slim and Deron.
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0: Yeah, this album is dedicated to all the teachers that told me I never amount to nothing. To all the people that lived above the buildings that I was hustling from, that called the police on me when I was just trying to make some money to feed my daughter.
1: Yeah, yeah.
0: And to all my peoples in the struggle, you know what I'm saying? 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
1: 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Mike Slimmer Duran.
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Think about all those wonderful times that we used to have, yeah. Now I know things aren't the way they used to be right now, but they are gonna get better someday. 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
3: 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I'm Tony Lee. 33-year-old Victor Farias was told by a judge today that he will be held over for trial on charges that he stabbed the mother of his own children to death as their children watched. He's charged with murder and child cruelty. Attorneys for a Kern County Sheriff's Deputy Sergeant says there will not be a plea bargain in the case against Stephen Wells. He is charged with rape and assault by force or fear and burglary. Here's an idea. Sheriff's deputies in Sacramento used a drone with a magnet to disarm a felon with a gun who refused to surrender. No shots fired, no one injured. From the Frequency Broadcasting News Center, I'm Tony Lee.
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5: Good morning and happy Thursday, Bakersfield. It's Mariah with your Time Saver Traffic Update. Westbound 58 is slowing near the 99 interchange, and northbound 99 at Ming Avenue is seeing heavier stop-and-go traffic. CHP is also working a traffic hazard near the Grapevine along I-5, so plan for minor delays heading out of town. As always, drive safe, and I'll be back with another update soon.
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0: It's the perfect remedy to the end of a long day. Put the kids to bed, finish your homework, and turn on the slow jams. Hey, it's R-Dub, and me and you are hanging out tonight for the Slow Jam Show. 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
1: This is news from the Frequency Broadcasting News Center. I'm Tony Lee. Authorities at Kalosha say an employee of Grimway Farms died from burns he received last week when the tractor he was operating crashed on the Highway 166 and caught fire. A Bakersfield mother and her 15-year-old son are receiving support from other local residents after they were seriously injured while vacationing on the Colorado River. They were run over by another boater who fled the scene after the accident. A power outage near Stockdale and New Stein left Bakersfield residents sweltering in the heat for more than 2 hours last night. The power was finally stored around 10:30 in the evening. From the Frequency Broadcasting News Center, I'm Tony Lee.
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3: Good morning and happy Thursday, Bakersfield. It's Mariah with your time saver traffic update. Westbound 58 is slowing near the 99 interchange, and northbound 99 at Ming Avenue is seeing heavier stop and go traffic. CHP is also working a traffic hazard near the Grapevine along I-5, so plan for minor delays heading out of town. As always, drive safe, and I'll be back with another update soon.
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1: 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Ladies and gentlemen, get ready for my man, Senior Dr. Melones in the mix. What's up, Louie?
2: What's happening, my man? I am ready.

0: in your breakfast boogie mix on a Thursday. A little jungle love for you in Louis V, man. They got a jungle over at Universal Studios Hollywood. Should we go?
1: Let's go, man. Butter beer, fast cars, it's on.
0: Oh, yeah. And they got the new Fast and Furious Hollywood Drift opening up this summer of 2026. So you got to get prepared for high-speed action. It features a 360-degree technology that delivers the exhilarating thrill of drifting over winding aerial tracks at speeds up to 72 miles per hour. Louis V, it's your turn to ride like never before.
1: For real, man, because that's faster than when my Honda goes.
0: I have to get out and push my car like with my foot to get it going that fast, man. That's tough.
1: Right, I gotta open the door like a skateboard, you know, just pedal my way through.
0: Oh geez, that's crazy. Yeah, that's how it is, man. But this roller coaster, Fast and Furious Hollywood Drift, going up to 72 miles per hour, I don't know, man. I'd be a little scared of that. I don't know,
1: I think it'll be fun, man. Hold on tight. Just envision yourself in a cool car. Something that we'll never have.
0: That's true. And Chrysler, if you're listening right now, we think you're cool. Louis Honda Civic, if you're listening, yeah, don't worry. We think you're a cool car.
1: Yeah, absolutely. It looks cool in the dark.
0: Oh. Nice. Hey, stay tuned. Your chance to win family four packs coming up. And let's get back into the mix. We got some Rick James Dance With Me on the way, plus some Double Dutch Bus right now. Smurf Rock, your breakfast boogie mix. It's Groove 99.3.
1: Hey, man, it's not about the car being cool. It's about who's driving it.
0: Ah, true.

0: 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Ladies and gentlemen, make some noise for Dr. Melone as Louis V in the mix.
1: Boogie.
0: Yes, it is. Breakfast Boogie to Red, White, and Boogie. What is that? That's a big party going down to El Cholito Friday, July 3rd, the night before the 4th of July. Because, you know, you got all your primos in town and everybody's coming through to visit because they're shooting off fireworks on the 4th and barbecuing, carne asada, all that stuff. But the night before, you're like looking around at each other like, what should we do? Well, we got the place for you at El Cholito. Come by and Red, White, and Boogie with us.
2: Right, man. You know, instead of being out there like, should we go here? Should we go there? No, make plans now. I'm taking my primos to El Cholito.
0: Yeah, so this Friday, July 3rd, the party starts at 7 p.m. I'll be out there in the mix, plus Mariah will be hosting, picking up some prizes. We got to send a big shout out to Rick the Rebel. He's going to show up, and also maybe from Taft, G-Rock. That'll be fun too, huh?
2: Yeah, that'd be cool, man. It's a party, guys. Come on, let's roll.
0: Oh, yeah. So write this down. Red, White, and Boogie, Friday, July 3rd, El Cholito. The party starts at 7 p.m. We'll see you out there. And Louis V, with that, we got to get out of here, too. I'll see you back here tomorrow for Freestyle Friday.
2: Yes, sir. Let's go. Let's go to El Cholito right now.
0: Oh, let's do it. It's Groove 99.3.
2: Hey, man, I'm going to boogie with my Melones.
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4: 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I'm Tony Lee. 43-year-old Julian Hernandez will continue his life sentence for the death of a Bakersfield police officer in 2015. His petition for a reduced sentence has been denied. A Bakersfield mother and her 15-year-old son are receiving support from other local residents after they were seriously injured while vacationing on the Colorado River. They were run over by another boater who fled the scene after the accident. 44-year-old Vincent DeLong now knows how long his sentence is for kidnapping, robbing, and raping a woman from a Bakersfield gym. He's been sentenced to 229 years in prison. From the Frequency Broadcasting News Center, I'm Tony Lee.
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6: Happy Thursday, Bakersfield. It's Mariah with your Time Saver Traffic Update. CHP reporting an object flying from a vehicle south on 99 at Airport Drive, so use caution through that area. Traffic is slowing on northbound 99 through central Bakersfield, with heavier volume building on westbound 58 into downtown. That's all for now. As always, drive safe and enjoy the rest of your Thursday morning.
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1: 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I'm Tony Lee. 43-year-old Juliet Hernandez will continue his life sentence for the death of a Bakersfield police officer in 2015. His petition for a reduced sentence has been denied. Authorities continue searching for the owner of a dog that caused the death of a 12-year-old child in California City. 68-year-old Kenneth Dobbins will be identified as the owner of the dog that mauled the boy and his sister. 44-year-old Vincent DeLong now knows his sentence for kidnapping, robbing, and raping a woman from a Bakersfield gym. He's been sentenced to 229 years in prison. From the Frequency Broadcasting News Center, I'm Tony Lee.
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1: 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Mike Slim and Deron.
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Just like Jackson 5 said, it's easy as ABC. Like Aretha Franklin, Bobby Brown, and Cameo. 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

0: Groove 99.3, Bakersfield's home for old school and throwbacks. Danny P, just after 11, right here. Hey, shout out to Mexico, pulling it off, still alive in the World Cup. Definitely, big shout out to them. Lots of sunshine in the upper 90s today. 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

0: 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Well, no aliens, no alien abduction. That Brazilian, palm reader or whatever, she's psychic or whatever she is, said that there would be a massive abduction taking place at the World Cup. Wah, wah, wah. Didn't happen. Epic fail. We're good. No ETs.
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1: 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Mike, Slim, and Deron.
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0: Groove 99.3. He's on air tonight, right? He'll be back here tonight, 10 o'clock. The lights go low. The slow jams start a bumping, right? It's up to you to pop the bottle and set the mood. We'll play the jams and you work your magic. It's tonight at 10. Slow jams and oral expressions with R-Dub.
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1: 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Mike Slim and Deron.
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1: 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Mike, Slim, and Deron.
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Just like Jackson 5 said, it's easy as ABC. Like Aretha Franklin, Bobby Brown, and Cameo. 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

0: Ow, my eyebrows. 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

0: Going out to Virginia from Bakersfield, Virginia. What's up? Thanks for listening to the show. Club Nouveau Jealousy right here on the Groove 99.3. Bakersfield, home for old school throwbacks. Emilio checking in. What up, girl?
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1: 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Bakersfield's home for old school throwbacks. 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Day before Friday. I know you're excited because tomorrow is the weekend. It's going to be official. 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

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See, I speak a little bit of Spanish. Also like tacos, tostadas, enchiladas, menudo, pozole, Taco Bell. Coming up, I have your details on Universal Studios Hollywood right here on Groove 99.3. Or Steve Sweat.

0: As for Leona, off the request line, 391-9900, she wanted to hear Janet Jackson, "When I Think of You," right here on the Groove 99.3, Bakersfield's home for old school throwbacks. 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Emilio, the Latin lover, and I started calling myself the Latin lover because of this funny phone call that I had a few days ago. Check this out.
1: 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Makes my day go by quicker. Makes work enjoyable. So I just want to tune in and say what's up.
0: What's up with that? Calling me the Latin lover. What's up? Hey. No, I'm just kidding. So from this point on, I'm the Latin lover. It's Emilio, the Latin lover. More music on the way. It's Groove 99.3. Stick around.
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0: Snoop D old double G. That's called What's My Name? 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

As for Lily from Shafter, Shafter, what's up? Thanks for listening today in Shafter. Lots of things going on out there in Shafter. I was out there the other day, and dang, Shafter got it going on. Thanks, Shafter, for listening to this radio station right here. It's Groove 99.3 Bakersfield, home for old school throwbacks. Yo.

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3: Good afternoon, Kern County, and here's your time saver traffic. Watch for a traffic hazard on westbound 178 just east of Union. There's a dead dog in the road, so be careful near that area. And traffic is moving slow on northbound 99 between White Lane and the 58. Also, traffic is slow and go on the 204 near F Street. That's your time saver traffic update. Drive safe.
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I'm the Latin lover, Emilio. This is Janet Jackson. Come back to me on your Thursday, day before Friday. Enjoy this song.

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1: Thank you so much. 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
3: Good afternoon, Kern County, and here's your Time Saver traffic. Watch for a non-injury traffic collision on Panama Road and Stovall Street. And if you're traveling eastbound on the 178, watch for a piece of tubing in the number 2 lane. The 99 and the 58 are moving at a steady pace in both directions for now. That's your Time Saver traffic update.
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